Malcolm McCollum, as of late, not only did he have a new addition to his family, also he is set to co-host the 19th ACM Honors Awards with Carly Pearce on the 19th. Dropped a new album, Live from Outside Hill Country, as well. 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

with the former number one in the Star 9 at 9, still a contender, meaning she could get your last second vote. 6:30, 5:32. 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
1: 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Rethinking some things as he knocks on the door at number two in the Star 9 at 9.

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1: 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Speaking of Ella, Loving Life Again checks in at number one in the Star 9 at 9.

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1: He's a ranch hand in a pinch, man. 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Cause she's a gold digger with a quick trigger. A cast iron skillet swinging lid flipper. 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
1: Monday Tuck-Ins on 94.9 Star Country, 630-532. The numbers that you can connect to me, and I will connect you to whom you are trying to connect to. Tuckin' in Buddy Christian and his mom, Brandy. Appreciate the Bucky's shirts. You guys have a fantastic evening also. We got to shout out Chad, who shouted me out from Stoneville to say hey. So I say hey back, Chad. Have a great night, all right? 630-532, hit me up. Tell me who you're tuckin' in. We'll make it happen for you, okay? Ella Langley, Be Her on Star Country.

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Big hello and shout out to Jeremy and Eric out there. Giles, appreciate you guys for having us locked in. I would love to tuck in my best friend, my baby cakes. Let him know that I love him to our moon and stars. That would be from Love Bug. 6:30, 5:32. You know what you got to do once you hit me up at those numbers, right? If not, special message for that person you want to tuck in. 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

Monday tuck-ins on 94.9 Star Country. Want to tuck in my husband, Joseph, my kids, Emily, Sarah, and Elizabeth, and my mama. I love you guys to the moon and back. Have an excellent night, all right? Also, we need to say hello to Brian, who is tucking in his fiance Michelle. Let me rephrase that. His beautiful fiance Michelle and their kids. Love y'all with all my heart. 6:30, 5:32. If you're tucking somebody in, hit me up.

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Alana understood the assignment and hit us up to tuck in the love of her life. That would be her amazing husband, Adam. Tell him that I love him to the moon and back 100 times. Good night, honey. Love your wife. Also, we're tucking in the beautiful and loving Country Mouse from your forever City Mouse. 635-32. Got somebody you want to tuck in. Time is running out like seriously fast. So now is when you need to get at me, okay? 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

We're wrapping up the Monday Tuck-Ins on 94.9 Star Country with this message. Could I please tuck in with X's and O's my very special boyfriend, Richard, from Me, His Girlfriend. Love you, babe. Sweet dream. Have a fantastic night. Also, big hello to Mama, who's tucking in her grandchildren. We're talking Peyton, Chloe, Nevely, and John Luke, and her one-year-old great-granddaughter, Hallie Kate. Blessed five times over. We appreciate you for checking in. That's a wrap. 6:30, 5:32, anytime between now and 10 o'clock tomorrow night to be included on Tuesday's tuck-ins. Rascal Flatts on Star Country.

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Happens with Chemo tomorrow afternoon. What is it at 5 p.m.? It's the King George Strait on Star Country.

Banks listed he will be dropping his next album in the next couple of months. He had to go in and fine-tune a few of those tracks during the month of July. 12 in a row commercial free continues with Billy Currington on Star Country.

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5: Mostly cloudy overnight, 72 for a low, and you already know the deal for tomorrow. The same pattern we've had for the past couple of weeks with a high of 92.

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2: 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A very exciting total. 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
1: He's a ranch hand in a pinch, man. 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

0: largest bass tournament of the year on Clater Lake is back. 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

0: 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And anybody that tries to change it has to come through me. 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As this is America, and a country boy's good enough for me, son.
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1: He's a ranch hand in a pinch, man. 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
10: Hi, I'm Pastor Kevin. 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We don't even know what to believe. How can you know who or what to believe? How can we get accurate information that is either not blown out of proportion or ignoring the problems of our day altogether? Is there such a thing as truth anyway? In thinking about all this, I was reminded of something Jesus Christ said. I am the way, the truth, and the life. No one gets into heaven except through me. You see, truth is a person. Truth is having a relationship with Jesus Christ.
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1: Roanoke County Police are currently investigating after a person was injured during a shooting on Sunday in the 5800 block of Williamson Road. The victim was taken to the hospital via personal vehicle and treated for non-life-threatening gunshot wounds. No word yet on a person of interest. A team of Virginia Tech researchers received a $20 million grant from the U.S. National Science Foundation to establish an artificial intelligence-enabled cloud-based semiconductor laboratory. The Virginia Tech Programmable Cloud Laboratory node will allow the team to make the university's semiconductor facilities remotely accessible to a range of users as part of a nationwide network of AI-enabled automated labs. A man is facing charges after being arrested during a drug bust in Campbell County. The arrest of 35-year-old Daniel McDonald Sr. came after a canine officer alerted a Campbell County Sheriff's deputy to the odor of narcotics coming from a vehicle that had been stopped for speeding. A search of that vehicle led to the seizure of a significant quantity of suspected meth and an undisclosed amount of money. McDonald Sr. is now charged with possession with intent to distribute 200 grams or more of a Schedule 1 or 2 controlled substance. I'm Clark Palmer, and that's the news on 94.9 Star Country.
2: Today is a first alert weather day. Most of us begin our Tuesday with a sunny and a dry start, with highs warming to the upper 80s and low 90s by the afternoon. Sticky humidity does make us feel a bit closer to the mid-90s, but it also helps to fuel thunderstorms today. Any pop-up storms this afternoon bring heavy downpours, damaging winds, and some pockets of hail. We dry out into Wednesday, and tomorrow afternoon features more hit-or-miss storms and some hot air. From WDBJ7, I'm meteorologist Ava Herrera on 94.9 Star Country.
3: Pledge allegiance to the flag of the United States of America, and to the republic for which it stands, one nation, under God, indivisible, with liberty and justice.

0: Bretton Taylor's one big thing.
1: I think I got him.
2: The groundhog.
1: Yeah.
2: Like you captured him?
1: I have set 4 traps. I caught 1 groundhog, 4 traps. And I haven't caught any. Now, a couple of the traps have been sprung, but they're easily sprung. Wind can spring them.
2: Why you gotta trap them at all? He's just wandering around.
1: They have wrecked the floor of my barn.
2: You say they, but you've only trapped one. Maybe he she's
1: has,
2: innocent.
1: Or she has wrecked the floor of my barn.
2: Maybe it wasn't him. Maybe he was like, guys, no, don't. Don't. We like Brett. Don't hurt his barn. And now he's the one that got in trouble.
1: Well, if there are more in there, I'm gonna get them.
2: So is this your announcement if they're listening? Watch out.
1: Yeah. Hannah wants me to. So I may just bring them to your house.
2: I love groundhogs.
1: No, you don't.
2: I could domesticate it.
1: Okay.
2: You know those little pillow pets? I could make a groundhog my pillow pet and just snuggle it all night long. I don't have anything it could wreck. I could play with Ellie.
1: No, ma'am. Not allowed.
2: They don't even have teeth, do they?
1: Groundhogs?
2: Maybe.
1: Are you kidding me?
2: Are they the kind that's like...
1: Do you know that in the state of Virginia, they're known as a nuisance creature?
2: Well, they don't. They're born not knowing that. They're just living their best life. I'm going to go to your barn. I'm going to let them out. I'm going to take them to my house. Okay. He's welcome anytime. Okay.
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1: How about starting on a little holy note? Carrie Underwood, she joined the worship team at her church on Sunday, casually, just stepping up to the mic. We got Carrie Underwood in the house, singing What a Beautiful Name. Check it out. What a

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1: voice.
0: You think people ask her for an autograph in church?
1: Probably.
0: You think?
1: Probably.
0: Wait, can I get my picture with you after?
1: I'm sure.
0: Think that happens?
1: I just wonder.
0: You can't just go to church. You got to do that one.
1: I know. I just wonder if, like, I think it's one of those. Well, no, there's one church in Nashville where it's like mega church and like all the celebrities go to, but hers is a little smaller, I'm pretty sure. But I just wonder if like she has to tell them in advance, like she's willing to get up on stage. Like they got to plan the worship schedule around her. Or, like I wonder the logistics of this because they're not just like, come on up, Carrie.
0: Why not?
1: Mics and light. I don't know. That's why I've got questions, but very, very pretty. This is cute. Cody Johnson had Scotty McCreery open for him on Saturday night. Scotty brought out his three-year-old son, Avery, and Avery got to get on the mic, sing the last song to Cabin, a solo. Check it out.
0: So 3 years old?
1: 3 years old.
0: That's cute.
1: He told him, it's bedtime, y'all, and took his son off stage right after.
0: Yeah, that's awesome.
1: Finally here, we are heading into the last quarter of the year. Time to start ranking the best country songs of the year so far. Who's top five?
0: Ella Langley, number one, Choosing Texas.
1: Number two?
0: Ella Langley, Be Her.
1: Yeah. Yes. Did you look at this list?
0: No.
1: Nailed it. Number three?
0: Ella Langley and somebody.
1: Well, number four, her and Morgan Wallen, okay. I Can't Love You Anymore. Luke Combs, Be By You's number three. I can't think of the tune to that one. Not that that's not a good song, but all of Luke's songs kind of start to sound the same.
0: Stop.
1: I know. Sorry.
0: Stop.
1: Sorry. Sorry. And number five, Dan and Shay, Say So. That's a good song.
0: Okay.
1: So Ella took three of the five. It's the year of EO.
0: I like George Burge.
1: Me too. And that's your news from Nashville.
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4: Huh.

0: U.S. Immigration and Customs Enforcement says Saturday it expects every officer and agent in the field to be equipped with a body camera by the end of August, a rapid expansion that could provide an unprecedented visual record of the federal government's immigration enforcement operations. The agency defended its body-worn camera policy amid questions about provisions allowing ICE leadership to withhold or indefinitely delay footage after serious injuries or deaths in custody. Roanoke City Public School officials plan to appeal a VHSL decision that could move Patrick Henry High School into Class 6. Under the proposed plan, Patrick Henry would move into a division that includes schools in Henrico County out to Chesapeake. This could lead to travel times being 3 to 5 hours each way. RCPS says that could create significant challenges such as lost instructional time, added travel time for student athletes, and increased transportation costs for the school division. The town of Vinton has adopted a new trespassing ordinance. Under that ordinance, an amended chapter of the town code, individuals who enter or remain on private property after being lawfully forbidden to do so may be charged with a Class 1 misdemeanor consistent with Virginia law. The change gives property owners the ability to designate the Vinton Police Department in writing as the party authorized to issue trespass notices on their behalf. I'm Clark Palmer, and that's the news on 94.9 Star Country.
1: With the exception of some low-lying fog, Tuesday is off to a pretty quiet start. By the afternoon, we'll see lots of sunshine and toasty highs in the upper 80s and low 90s. The afternoon and into the early evening features some hit or miss, strong to severe storms. Any severe-worn storms pack gusty winds up to 60 miles per hour, heightened flood risk, and possible pockets of hail. Tomorrow brings a similar story with less potential to see severe storms. We're tracking warm temperatures, scattered rain chances, and some pretty sticky air. From WDBJ7, I'm meteorologist Ava Herrera on 94.9 Star Country.
2: You think you'll ever go back to school?
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2: Well, it worked out. I mean, some people just do it just for funsies, just to say they get their diploma and move along. Like a 64-year-old man. A 64-year-old man, he went back to school to become a nurse, did all the things. But the most challenging part was who was sitting next to him the whole time.
3: Okay.
2: On the edge of your seat.
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2: Excited to hear who it was?
3: Woo!
2: Stick around, buddy. I will enlighten you. 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
1: This is a pretty cute story out of England, London, across the pond. 63. Why do you keep saying 63?
2: It's not 64. The person, it's the person sitting next to the person.
1: Yeah.
2: Okay.
1: That was the tease.
2: Yeah.
1: I'm about to tell you.
2: All right.
1: 64-year-old father of five graduated from nursing school after studying alongside his son.
2: Ah.
1: Went to school with his son.
2: I like it.
1: Yeah, he secured a nursing position at a local hospital. He is going to go on to save lives. He decided later in life he wanted to do something with it. Him and his son working together. And he said really working with the younger students what kept him going. 64 years old. He could phone it in at any point. Doesn't be able to retire. He said no. Life part two.
2: Or maybe it was like, I want to make some more money.
1: Or that. There he is. Oh, I miss when you trash up my warm and fuzzy. That's your warm and fuzzy.
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0: 94.9 Star Country. Here's your question. These snack foods are technically not squares at all. They are rectangles. They're about 1 inch by 0.95 inches. What is it?
1: Is it the cheese crackers?
0: What are they called?
1: Yeah. My mother-in-law calls them nabs, but I just call them cheese crackers.
0: No. That's not nabs?
2: No, she's talking about like peanut butter crackers, right?
1: Yes.
0: Oh, no, that's not it.
1: Oh, okay. Thank you.
0: Okay, call back.
1: Cheez-Its?
0: Yeah.
2: Cheez-Its.
0: Yeah. Mind blown. They're not square at all. They're rectangular. Are you upset about that?
1: Yeah, because they look like they're square.
2: That's a lie. I need to see one now that I know this fact. I need to measure it for myself. Macy brought in some for the radiothon up front. I wonder if they're still a bag.
0: Well, here's the thing. I don't know that you're with the naked eye, you're going to be able to see 5/100ths of an inch.
2: Yeah, I wear contacts.
0: Go. Okay.
2: Better watch out, buddy.
0: What is your name?
1: Caitlin.
0: Hi, Caitlin. Where do you live?
1: Bonnetot.
2: Congratulations, Caitlin. You won that 4-pack of tickets to any Salem Ridgeacks home game. You can get that full schedule at SalemRidgeacks.com. Congratulations.
1: Thank you.
0: Sorry to ruin your morning with that bit of information, Caitlin.
1: That's okay.
2: She'll be all right.
0: We love you. Who's your big giveaway station?
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1: Roanoke County Police are currently investigating after a person was injured during a shooting on Sunday in the 5800 block of Williamson Road. The victim was taken to the hospital via personal vehicle and treated for non-life-threatening gunshot wounds. No word yet on a person of interest. A team of Virginia Tech researchers received a $20 million grant from the U.S. National Science Foundation to establish an artificial intelligence-enabled cloud-based semiconductor laboratory. The Virginia Tech Programmable Cloud Laboratory node will allow the team to make the university's semiconductor facilities remotely accessible to a range of users as part of a nationwide network of AI-enabled automated labs. A man is facing charges after being arrested during a drug bust in Campbell County. The arrest of 35-year-old Daniel McDonald Sr. came after a canine officer alerted a Campbell County sheriff's deputy to the odor of narcotics coming from a vehicle that had been stopped for speeding. A search of that vehicle led to the seizure of a significant quantity of suspected meth and an undisclosed amount of money. McDonald Sr. is now charged with possession with intent to distribute 200 grams or more of a Schedule 1 or 2 controlled substance. I'm Clark Palmer, and that's the news on 94.9 Star Country.
2: Today is a first alert weather day. Most of us begin our Tuesday with a sunny and a dry start, with highs warming to the upper 80s and low 90s by the afternoon. Sticky humidity does make us feel a bit closer to the mid-90s, but it also helps to fuel thunderstorms today. Any pop-up storms this afternoon bring heavy downpours, damaging winds, and some pockets of hail. We dry out into Wednesday, and tomorrow afternoon features more hit-or-miss storms and some hot air. From WDBJ7, I'm meteorologist Ava Herrera on 94.9 Star Country.
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3: It's not
4: Damon,
3: Damien.
4: Sorry.
3: Not that there's anything wrong with that name, but no. 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
4: My apologies. Eric Damon.
3: Why you gotta
4: Sharp.
3: Call him by his middle name?
4: Because he's in trouble.
3: Okay. Details on the way on Star Country. I'm

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1: This made me think of my little brother. If you've ever heard that the youngest child gets away with everything, therapists say it might be time to retire that old myth.
2: Oh.
1: Number one, experts say that many youngest siblings don't feel spoiled at all.
2: Really?
1: Yeah. Number two, while some may have experienced more freedom or less strict parenting, many also report feeling underestimated, dismissed, or treated like the family baby long into adulthood.
2: I mean, if you've got a bunch of kids and you realize this is the last one, you might want to extend that time of babyhood.
1: And you think about that, you could see that. Yeah, you could see that happening.
2: For sure.
1: And number three, therapists say that label can create pressure. Some youngest siblings feel they have to be the fun, easygoing peacemaker even when they're dealing with their own stuff. Mm. Others develop people-pleasing habits because they've spent years focusing on everyone else's feelings. Basically, birth order is only one small piece of the puzzle. Research suggests it is not nearly as predictive of your adult personality as many people think.
2: Is Eric spoiled, your younger brother?
1: No, I don't know, but I was thinking about, you know, when I was in Poland to become a godfather.
2: The godfather.
1: The godfather.
2: He's the godfather.
1: The priest said, and he was speaking in Ukrainian, but he said, we have a joke where I'm from, and it's when the baby drops the pacifier, the first child drops a pacifier, the parents wash it off and they give it back to the child.
2: Right.
1: Second child, the parent just licks it off and then gives it back to the child.
2: Mm-hmm.
1: The third child, the dog licks it off and then gives the pacifier back to the child.
2: So essentially the third child, the later children are not spoiled.
1: Look at that.
2: Because they're the ones getting them. What about only children? What about me? Where do I fall in this category?
1: Oh yeah, you're totally spoiled. you're the worst.
2: I mean,
1: spoiled.
2: I didn't have anybody to share. I love being an only child though. I never had anybody to, you know, share anything with. Or yeah. It was just me, little old me.
1: I was the perfect child.
2: Really?
1: Oh yeah.
2: Gary and Brenda would attest to that.
1: I would think so, yeah.
2: Okay.
1: Yeah.
2: I feel like you didn't. Well, there were a couple years you caused them a little gray hair, but after that, you were a good kid.
1: That was adulthood.
2: Well, 17-year-old Brett Sharp was a little wild.
1: That is true.
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0: 94.9 Star Country. Let me reenact what just happened off the air. The best show is off the air, by the way, y'all. If you could only hear what happens off the air. This is what happened. So I'm going to set it up for you. Thursday is supposed to be picture day. That's when Mike comes around, our videographer, our photog, and he goes, let's take some headshots. Let's say take some
1: for
0: publicity
1: the billboard.
0: Photos.
1: This one's for the one you see on the
0: whatever,
1: road.
0: For sales packages, billboard, whatever. So we go, yeah, okay, well, let's sign up. This morning, Taylor comes in and goes, let's talk about picture day. I said, okay. And she goes, can we do it on Friday?
1: And I said, tomorrow. Can we do it tomorrow?
0: Oh, can we do it tomorrow?
1: Tomorrow or Friday, honestly, just not Thursday.
0: And I went, yeah, as long as I can get a haircut today because I'm shaggy. And she went, my hair's going to be dirty.
1: I don't want dirty hair for my photo. I've already done the hair math.
0: Hang on a second.
1: It's a math thing.
0: You plan the days that your hair is going to be dirty.
1: I don't plan it. I just know in advance it's going to be a dirty hair day because I am going to wash my hair Thursday.
0: Oh.
1: And we'll probably wear a hat on Thursday. And I don't want to wear a hat for the photo.
0: Begs the question.
1: It's going to mess up my hair math if I wash it Wednesday night.
0: How often does Taylor Sherrill wash her hair?
1: Twice a week.
0: Twice a week? Only twice a week?
1: Yes.
0: Two times in a week.
1: Two times in 7 days.
0: 2 out of 7.
1: Yes.
0: That's how many times you wash your hair.
1: Now, I shower daily.
0: Is that a normal thing? Do people do that?
1: That's why dry shampoo was invented, so I can just spray my roots. Now, hold on here, sir. Don't make me out to be the high maintenance one, because you also had an idea. Brett said to that, well, why don't we just do it in a couple weeks?
0: Oh, yeah, because I'm a hog right now.
1: He said because I'm too fat right now. I'm going to lose 10 pounds in 2 weeks, and then we'll take our pictures.
0: I'm at 249. I'm at 249
1: pounds.
0: You're
1: a tall guy. It's proportional. So we are planning to...
0: I've never been this weight.
1: Really?
0: I need to be... My fighting weight is 225.
1: Who are you going to fight? Who are you trying to fight?
0: No, I'm just saying my best weight in the dojo when I'm 225. That's it.
1: So really, it's not just me. It's you as well. So what we're having to do is I'm going to have to text Mike.
0: I'm not going to be dirty.
1: This
0: I'm just
1: going to
0: be fat.
1: I want to have clean... It's waist down though. You don't see the torso.
0: Okay,
1: you've got nice.
0: I know, but I shoulders but like chipmunk cheeks, and yeah. You know I can.
1: So
0: I can
1: I'm going to shoot Mike a text in about 10 minutes and say we're going to reschedule our picks for when my hair is clean and Brett is skinny. 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
0: Taken aback by Taylor's filthy noggin.
1: I will be wearing a hat and you won't have to see any filthy noggins.
0: I forgot to give away the t-shirts. So can we do that at 7:50?
1: I mean, I guess I'm not. I'll be hanging around here.
0: Since I'm already 6 minutes late, let's just do it at 7:50. We'll play a game. We'll give away those good looking.
1: I just make this beautiful limited show
0: edition
1: sheet
0: Star Country
1: says
0: t-shirts.
1: 7:20. What the game is? What okay. we're giving away?
0: Right.
1: It's fine.
0: All right.
1: I guess I'll just stop making them.
0: I'll wash your hair.
1: Go take a Ozempic.

0: U.S. Immigration and Customs Enforcement says Saturday it expects every officer and agent in the field to be equipped with a body camera by the end of August, a rapid expansion that could provide an unprecedented visual record of the federal government's immigration enforcement operations. The agency defended its body-worn camera policy amid questions about provisions allowing ICE leadership to withhold or indefinitely delay footage after serious injuries or deaths in custody. Roanoke City Public School officials plan to appeal a VHSL decision that could move Patrick Henry High School into Class 6. Under the proposed plan, Patrick Henry would move into a division that includes schools in Henrico County out to Chesapeake. This could lead to travel times being 3 to 5 hours each way. RCPS says that could create significant challenges such as lost instructional time, added travel time for student athletes, and increased transportation costs for the school division. The town of Vinton has adopted a new trespassing ordinance. Under that ordinance, an amended chapter of the town code, individuals who enter or remain on private property after being lawfully forbidden to do so may be charged with a Class 1 misdemeanor consistent with Virginia law. The change gives property owners the ability to designate the Vinton Police Department in writing as the party authorized to issue trespass notices on their behalf. I'm Clark Palmer, and that's the news on 94.9 Star Country.
1: With the exception of some low-lying fog, Tuesday is off to a pretty quiet start. By the afternoon, we'll see lots of sunshine and toasty highs in the upper 80s and low 90s. The afternoon and into the early evening features some hit-or-miss, strong to severe storms. Any severe-worn storms pack gusty winds up to 60 miles per hour, heightened flood risk, and possible pockets of hail. Tomorrow brings a similar story with less potential to see severe storms. We're tracking warm temperatures, scattered rain chances, and some pretty sticky air. From WDBJ7, I'm meteorologist Ava Herrera on 94.9 Star Country.
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3: Gemini does.
2: I'm on the edge of my seat to see what this tease is going to sound like.
3: Now, hold on. Gemini starts it, but sometimes they give away too much.
2: Gemini. So AI, the thing you hate in life.
3: I'll copy my whatever story I'm going to tease, and I'll say, write a radio tease for this. Paste. Enter. And then it sends me like three options. And sometimes, like today, I said, send me some more. And then they'll send me some more.
2: Me
3: some more without that.
2: What was my tease for the things in threes?
3: Something about your brother.
2: I said, this made me think of my little brother. How would AI know that? You need to create your own teases.
3: This made me think of you. This story.
2: You are the worst.
3: A guy got bit by a shark, but I thought of you because your parents live near a beach, near water.
2: Okay.
3: So I thought of you when I read this story.
2: Yeah.
3: He survived, but that's not the only reason why he's smiling. That story's two songs from now on Star Country. There you go.

0: kicking your morning off on the good foot. I feel good. 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
1: There's so much happening right now. Hold on. I'm not prepared. Okay. All right.
2: Yeah.
1: A tiny chihuahua named Flag saved his owner's life. He kept pawing at the underside of her arm for years, and she's like, you know, Flag, go away, whatever. She eventually got checked, had an aggressive form of breast cancer. The owner,
2: wait. The dog had it or
1: the
2: owner?
1: Dog, he would like paw at his owner's like where like the cancer was. She went and got checked. She had an aggressive form of breast cancer.
2: Like, was
1: he
2: trying to tell the owner, this is where it is on me.
1: Yeah.
2: Huh.
1: Yeah. So she
2: Because I've heard that dogs can smell that kind of stuff. They're amazing.
1: They're very, very smart. And it's a, I mean, no shade to chihuahuas. You wouldn't think a chihuahua would be that in tune. No shade to chihuahuas.
2: You're shaming chihuahuas right
1: I've
2: now.
1: I've heard poodles have the brain of a 4-year-old. I've heard they're very, very smart.
2: All right.
1: So she's cancer-free now, and it's all because of Flag, and Flag doesn't paw at her arm anymore because there's no more cancer there.
2: Why do you name your dog Flag? That's the most...
1: She's patriotic.
2: Oh, okay.
1: I don't know. All right. Maybe he looks like a flag.
2: Like waves her tail like a flag? Okay. All right.
1: Or that could be one. I'll call and ask. I'll find out.
2: Thanks.
1: In England, a 97-year-old woman broke her own Guinness World Record as the world's oldest female wing walker. 97 years old. Her name's Betty. This is the sixth time she's been wing walking since she was 87. So she broke her own record in 2022 when she was 93. Here she is talking.
3: Are you a bit nervous?
4: No. Never nervous. The word can't is not really my vocabulary. I never thought she'd do anything like that.
5: And you are officially amazing!
4: Great. Bit bumpy, but it was great.
1: Oh my gosh, I could listen to her all day.
2: Are you nervous?
1: A bit bumpy.
2: A bit bumpy.
1: But it's great.
2: It's great.
1: That's Betty. Oh my gosh,
2: super
1: I love her.
2: Cute.
1: 97. Yeah. Come on. What 97-year-old is walking on a plane? Betty is.
2: Well, wing walking. Yeah.
1: I mean, she's walking.
2: They're like, strapped to the plane. They're the wing walker. They're like strapped to it, like stand it up. But
1: See, I thought she had like a parachute on her, and she could just walk freely.
2: I think if this is the biplane thing, is it a biplane? Has two
1: I'll
2: wings?
1: I have to look.
2: Okay,
1: but that's pretty cool. I could never. I'd be too scared. Yep. Finally, here in Connecticut, guy was out celebrating his 40th wedding anniversary in the Bahamas, snorkeling, doing some excursions. He got bit by a dang shark. Was that funny?
2: No, I just. Got bit by a dang shark. Yeah, it was a little funny.
1: Okay. When he got home, guess I did there. When he got home, his neighbors, they welcomed him with big shark costumes, dancing to lift his spirits, but he got tore up. Here's John talking about it.
6: Beautiful diving, beautiful clear water, and

0: We dove with the sharks. It was so fast, so immediate, that you knew it happened. There was no doubt about it. We used many, many towels and tourniquets to keep the blood at bay. The ship had an emergency room doctor on there, put in 26 stitches in my leg and 4 in my hand.
1: Wow.
2: I don't know if this is just like my TikTok lane has blown up with this or this is really happening. I've seen so many sharks in the water. Now, granted, we're in that. That's their home, right?
1: And it's Shark Week. It was Shark Week last week. So you're seeing a lot of those things. It was.
2: It's been Shark Week to you for like all summer.
1: I know. I just
2: last
1: see the
2: week
1: commercials
2: was Shark Week. It's Shark Week. Well, in honor of Shark Week. Next week is Shark Week.
1: Was it an adult shark or was it a...
2: They said it was like 5 to 7 feet long. A baby shark. That's your good news of the day.
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1: I think Mark Skolrud knows that song. If I said, hey, Mark, baby shark, do you think he would know it?
2: Yes. And you know why?
1: Why?
2: Man, it's going to take me a second to pull it up. Remember when we said that he was Mark the Shark?
1: Yeah.
2: And I AI'd what... Oh, I got to find it. I AI'd what he would look like as a shark.
1: Yeah.
2: AI made him into a shark. And it's like, remember that picture? I got to find it.
1: Yeah. It was on a shark costume.
2: So
1: he
2: is
1: a shark.
2: I think he is with no baby shark. I would love to see him sing baby shark.
1: In the courtroom, most of his cases settle outside the courtroom because he wins when he goes to court. 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

0: 94.9 Star Country. So here's the thing about these limited edition 250 anniversary shirts. There's only 250 of them made ever.
1: We've given away a lot, so I feel like we're down to like double digits.
0: Brought to you by Roanoke Valley Community Credit Union, celebrating our 250th anniversary as a country. We got the OG shirts. He's got the American flag on the shoulder.
1: I was going to say, I wasn't around for the OG shirts, but like these are like a throwback.
0: Yeah.
1: It's like a throwback. Patriotic.
0: Only 250 limited. Of them. You can win two of them. It's like his and hers right now.
1: Yeah. Who needs matching robes? Get a matching t-shirt.
0: We're going to do Whose Rear End Is It? Taylor and I have taken the last note of a song. You just tell us who the song belongs to. Who's the artist? Listen closely. I think that's hard.
1: That actually is hard. Let me Shazam.
0: All right. See if you can Shazam.
1: Hold on. And go.
0: Don't say it out loud.
1: I don't know. Shazam's still thinking.
0: Really?
1: Sometimes Shazam doesn't know itself.
0: 540-767-STAR or 434-477-1212. If you're Shazamming it, here it comes. In 3, 2, 1.
1: No result.
0: All right.
1: We're going to stump you on this one.
0: Call now if you know. Good luck.
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0: Taylor said I didn't play enough of it. Let me give you a pause if you're Shazamming. Whose rear end is it? Here's your audio clue in 3, 2, 1. Call now if you know.

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1: 94.9 Star Country. We're playing Whose Rear End Is It? Here is your audio clue in 3, 2, 1. Star Country, whose rear end is it?
2: Is it Morgan Wallen?
1: It is not Morgan Wallen.
0: No.
1: Good guess. Try again. Is it not Shazamable?
0: I don't know. Mine couldn't come with a result.
1: All right. Call now if you know.
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4: Roanoke County Police are currently investigating after a person was injured during a shooting on Sunday in the 5800 block of Williamson Road. The victim was taken to the hospital via personal vehicle and treated for non-life-threatening gunshot wounds. No word yet on a person of interest. A team of Virginia Tech researchers received a $20 million grant from the U.S. National Science Foundation to establish an artificial intelligence-enabled cloud-based semiconductor laboratory. The Virginia Tech Programmable Cloud Laboratory node will allow the team to make the university's semiconductor facilities remotely accessible to a range of users as part of a nationwide network of AI-enabled automated labs. A man is facing charges after being arrested during a drug bust in Campbell County. The arrest of 35-year-old Daniel McDonald Sr. came after a canine officer alerted a Campbell County sheriff's deputy to the odor of narcotics coming from a vehicle that had been stopped for speeding. A search of that vehicle led to the seizure of a significant quantity of suspected meth and an undisclosed amount of money. McDonald Sr. is now charged with possession with intent to distribute 200 grams or more of a Schedule 1 or 2 controlled substance. I'm Clark Palmer, and that's the news on 94.9 Star Country.
5: Today is a first alert weather day. Most of us begin our Tuesday with a sunny and a dry start, with highs warming to the upper 80s and low 90s by the afternoon. Sticky humidity does make us feel a bit closer to the mid-90s, but it also helps to fuel thunderstorms today. Any pop-up storms this afternoon bring heavy downpours, damaging winds, and some pockets of hail. We dry out into Wednesday, and tomorrow afternoon features more hit-or-miss storms and some hot air. From WDBJ7, I'm meteorologist Ava Herrera on 94.9 Star Country.
1: Star Country, trying to figure out whose rear end this is. Star Country, whose rear end is it?
6: Is that God Bless Texas?
1: Is it what?
6: The song God Bless Texas?
1: By Little Texas? No, that's not it. Aww. Try again, man. Star Country, whose rear end is it?
7: The Zac Brown Band.
1: Yeah. Did you Shazam it? It worked?
7: I did, yeah.
1: Yeah, you got it. What's your name?
7: Christine Jaskilla.
1: Hi, Christine. Where do you live?
7: I live in Glasgow.
0: I'm glad you're in charge of this because I thought that was Riley Green this whole time.
1: Oh, Zach Brown.
0: I legit was waiting for Riley Green.
1: No.
0: I'm so glad I'm not running. What song was that?
1: It was Colder Weather.
0: You stumped me. That was good. Okay, congratulations. You won that pair of our limited edition Pride in Our Country t-shirts brought to you by Roanoke Valley Community Credit Union. These are only $250 made of them.
1: Yeah.
0: I'm Yoda. I speak backwards.
7: Awesome.
0: She gets it.
7: Awesome.
1: Who's your big giveaway station?
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0: 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A page right out of the Taylor Sherrill book.
1: Oh, did you copy my category?
0: Yes or BS. Yes, it's a true statement or BS. Brett Sharp, I made it up. The topic is recent smells that about made me retch.
1: Why is that making you think of me?
0: Because you talk about gross stuff like that all the time. I thought you'd like this category.
1: Oh, I thought you meant because I smelled grass today. This room smells like grass.
0: And like, you don't like that smell?
1: No. I'm not a fan of the lawn clipping smell. It just smells like someone just mowed.
0: See, I like that smell. Fresh cut grass. That's a great smell.
1: It reminds me of this time I took a wheatgrass shot. It's supposed to be really healthy.
0: Yeah.
1: It was like just liquid grass.
0: Yeah.
1: It's horrible.
0: All right.
1: All right. I'm ready.
0: All three right to win. Number one, garbage shrimp.
1: Garbage shrimp. I'm assuming shrimp that was thrown into the garbage. Sure. Yes. Who ate it?
0: The problem was, is it was in the garbage and then it wasn't in the garbage because the bear took it. So when I was mowing, I went, oh, there's that bag of trash that the bear drug all the way down here.
1: So what should you do? Put it in the garbage disposal?
0: So I grabbed it with my fingers and then I smelled it and I was like,
1: why would you smell it?
0: You couldn't help it.
1: Oh.
0: I mean, it's shrimp. It had been in the garbage for a couple of days. Yeah.
1: He was like, sharps ain't good
0: tonight.
1: Dude,
0: you should have better taste than that. That's what you're after?
1: Oh, well, you don't want him to eat you. You'd rather him eat the shrimp.
0: Okay. Number two, the smell of dead something whilst mowing.
1: Yeah.
0: Yeah.
1: That is, you know that smell when you smell it.
0: Like, what is that? Is that a deer somewhere? Where is that smell coming from?
1: Did you see any buzzards or vultures?
0: I didn't, no.
1: So you never found it?
0: No. And then the last one for the win, Kyson ketchup.
1: Yes.
0: Yes.
1: Why do you hate ketchup?
0: I never liked ketchup. And Kyson, my grandson, almost three-year-old grandson, and he knows I don't like it. He'll dip a nugget in it and go, OG, bite chicken? And I'm like, no, honey, I'm good. OG, take a bite. And then it's fun for him. And I'm like, no, dude, I'm good.
1: So then it's a game.
0: And then it's right here under my nose the whole time. And I'm like,
1: all these foods you hate, did you ever have a bad experience with them? Or you just don't like them? Because sometimes you get
0: food poisoning. Can I just not like something? Is it okay for me just to not like
1: something? Actually, no. Ketchup's universal. Ketchup, apples, strawberries, peanut butter.
0: So I'm a monster because I don't like ketchup.
1: A little bit. Just a little bit.
0: Well,
1: I'm going to get taxed. Well, I don't like ketchup, but my monster.
0: Please do. 635-32. Please do.
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0: 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So meal prep.
1: That's hard sometimes.
0: How long does it take you per week to plan meals?
1: Or is
0: Logan the planner?
1: It's me. In fact, I'm doing it right now. I'm trying to figure out what to eat. Because I make it enough for 3 nights. When we eat dinner, I want 3 nights worth of food. So I don't have to cook for 2 of them. So, I mean, I guess it takes 2 hours.
0: This article is a lot about back to school, but so we don't have a child in the house anymore, but basically just me. So Hannah,
1: you are the child.
0: Hannah, like, plans with me. I'm easy. I've got the 4 T's. Listen.
2: Hey.
0: I was just reading. There's a report during the school year about parents spending a total of 432 hours on meal planning and preparation. And I was like, huh, Hannah takes like 2 minutes to plan because I've got the 4 T's. She's like, what do you want to eat this week? And I go, tacos, tenders, tilapia. What's the 4th T?
2: I don't think there are 4.
0: Oh, it's just 3 tacos, tenders, and tilapia?
2: Yeah.
0: Oh, you're welcome.
2: It makes my job so much easier having to cook every day. Yeah.
1: Wait a minute. I got just lost a second. You make Hannah make your meals?
0: I don't make her make my meals. She demands it.
2: Yes, he does.
0: No, I don't.
2: He's like, woman, get in the kitchen.
0: Oh, my gosh. You're ridiculous. Listen, we make taco meat that lasts me 4 days.
2: You're like, listen, woman.
0: Oh, my gosh. You're ridiculous. Wait, you tell everybody you're joking, please.
1: Don't.
0: Woman.
2: I'm pretty sure I have a video of you getting Tyson to say, woman.
1: No. That's now you're getting Tyson.
0: All right.
2: You did make you show Taylor.
0: What's for dinner tonight?
2: Probably either tilapia, tacos, or tenders.
0: Thanks, honey. Thanks.
2: You're welcome.
0: Great cook. All right. Love you. Bye.
2: I know. All right. Love you. Bye.
1: Tell me you have the video of Tyson calling his nana woman.
0: It was a joke. It was being silly.
1: Do you have it?
0: Yeah, she sent it.
1: Play it.
3: Nana.
4: Nana.
3: I love you.
4: I love you.
3: With all my heart.
4: I'm a hot
3: woman.
1: He's just learning to talk, and that's the words you're teaching him.
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1: Dormitory is an anagram of dirty room.
2: Oh, really?
1: Yeah.
2: If you jumble the letters up, it spells dirty room.
1: Yep.
2: And taco cat backwards is taco cat.
1: That's called a palindrome.
2: And race car, too.
1: Yeah.
2: Well, your mom's a palindrome.
1: Oh, my mom's a lovely lady. There is a class action lawsuit against Mercedes. I think this is ridiculous because people are being burned or branded by a raised metallic AMG logo on the front seat that gets super hot in the sun.
2: Oh,
1: you know,
2: yeah.
1: Any car does that. The
2: seatbelt.
1: The seatbelt, that metal seat, anything metal. So put those things in your windshield. You know, it's metal, so yeah. Don't lean against it.
2: Life hack.
1: So that's on you, man.
2: So you don't get burned by your seatbelt is to buckle your seatbelt while you're gone. Because it's covered in the
1: thing. Look at that.
2: And then when you get in the car, unclick it and it's not going to burn
1: you. Nice job, buddy.
2: You're
1: nice job.
2: Helping the people is what I do.
1: For the first time in over 15 years, 7-Up is changing its recipe.
2: Why?
1: They say the new version will be hitting stores soon and it will no longer be a lemon-lime soda. Instead, it'll be a lime-lemon soda.
2: Oh. Like, what? How? What's different about that? It's the same thing.
1: Well, it's more lime than lemon. It's less lemony and more limey.
2: See, that's interesting because I've always thought of it as more of a lime than a lemon because it's green. You know what I mean? If it were yellow, if it were a yellow bottle.
1: It's not green. It's clear. The bottle may be green, but the liquid is clear.
2: It's an optical illusion. It makes the soda's green.
1: It isn't. It's just a green bottle.
2: Well, I'm saying if it were yellow, I would think it's more lemony. But since it's green, I think it's more lime.
1: It's not green. It's white. It's clear.
2: Ugh.
1: The liquid is clear. It's an optical illusion. What? Which part? The green bottle or the clear soda?
2: The green bottle.
1: Did you just spit?
2: I just spit so much.
1: And last thing here, a poll asked, when you get a new product, how much of the instruction manual do you read? 14% of people said all of it. 8% said none of it. And boomers were more likely to read it than Gen Zers. What about you?
2: No. And it's not by choice. Physically, I can't comprehend a manual. My brain, it's like trying to explain a game to somebody. Like, I can't. My brain shuts off trying to read it. Lucky for me, I have a husband who's, you know, kind of does it for me. But what about you?
1: I was just thinking, I mean, you read the manual of that Big Mouth Billy Bass. And I was like, no, Tay, it's not that hard. It's just you press a red button.
2: How long have you been sitting on that one?
1: Just now, but it was funny. Come on.
2: That was good. That was a funny
1: buzz.
2: One. Wow. That was low-hanging fruit there,
1: on
2: buddy.
1: Star Country, sorry.
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1: I read a lot of the manual.
2: Oh, did you?
1: I didn't even finish my sentence. On my John Deere zero turn.
2: That's what I was going to say.
1: I wanted to learn about it. I want to know everything it can do. It's an amazing machine.
2: What does the bottom lever under the seat do?
1: The bottom lever? I mean, if you push it to the side, you can scoot the seat out.
2: That's right.
1: Oh, I won?
2: That's right.
1: Oh, thank
2: Good
1: you.
2: Job. I'm proud of you.
1: Greg
2: you
1: McLaurice would be so proud.
2: Yeah.
1: Vice. That's where I bought my John Deere zero-turn mower, Virginia Industrial Cleaners and Equipment on Apperson Drive in Salem. 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They are so much fun, and they are amazing. You can spin that thing on a dime. It actually cuts your weed-eating time down.
2: What does that mean, spin it on a dime? Because I've heard of that saying.
1: Well, you can just, like, turn it, like, on a dime. You know how small a dime is? You can turn it, like... All right. 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

0: say so. 94.9 Star Country. So I talked to Mike and Ruth yesterday. I just love them.
1: Conrad Brothers great people. Marine.
0: Yeah, you wouldn't know because you've never.
1: On contrary, we tried to go see them, and then we got stuck in 3 hours of traffic in Salem and had to turn around because I had to pee.
2: So yeah, contrary. There you go.
0: You still haven't spent any time with them. I said, I'll tell Taylor hi since you've never really spent any time with them.
1: The effort was made.
0: Well, it's the Big Old Bass Tournament, pulled and sponsored by Sheeler Toyota, run by Conrad Brothers Marine. Saturday, September 19th.
2: When are you going to add in a perch party?
0: Just to catch perch?
2: Yeah, catch a bunch of little perch, hang out. This will feel like a little pond.
0: That could be fun.

0: If you really don't want to go out on a boat,
1: we should have Taylor's.
2: Zach's big perch party.
0: It's a little perch party.
2: Little perch party.
0: Right, but we got to get it sponsored by like Brady's Distillery. We'll have bourbon. We'll sit on the little perch.
2: Zach's version of the bass tournament.
1: That's how Zach would roll. Clater Lake State Park. I did ask Mike and Ruth yesterday. I was like, so is the lake down or how is Clater Lake? Because I know Smith and they're like, no, it's perfect.
3: It's good.
1: There was a little debris, but it's in good shape.
3: I love Clater Lake.
1: I do too.
3: It's beautiful.
1: I do too. Zach and I went fishing in Clater Lake one time.
0: Because we're best friends.
2: For fun?
0: 14 years ago, I think it was.
1: Shut your mouth.
0: Probably was.
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1: 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With Damon Gutierrez, it's called Real Estate Radio, and it runs Sunday afternoons on WFIR.
0: You lucky devil!
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0: All right, the Star Babies game, celebrity birthdays. Zach, we'll start with you. You can steal. This man turns 43 today. He played Thor in the Marvel Cinematic Universe.
1: Oh, Thor! That, of course, is the Hemsworth.
0: Which one?
1: I don't have... It's Jeopardy rules. You can say whatever you want.
0: Yes. Hemsworth is right.
1: It's Liam.
2: No.
1: It's Liam, isn't it?
0: No.
1: No.
2: Steal.
1: Chris. He already gave me the answer.
0: I already gave it to him.
1: Yep. Sorry.
0: I already gave it to him. It's my rules.
1: Jeopardy rules.
0: I gave it to him.
2: That's rules. Not how this game works.
1: Jeopardy
2: we don't
1: rules.
2: Do that. We don't do based on last
0: it's
2: name.
0: It's my game.
2: If it were me, you would not have done that.
0: Tay, this man turns 50 today.
2: I'm appalled.
0: Eric Matthews on Boy Meets World and Girl Meets World. Mm. He's also Ron Stoppable on Kim Possible, Batman Terry McGinnis on Batman Beyond, and Lex Luthor on the DC Superhero Girls TV series.
2: I'm still fuming.
1: But what's his last name?
2: Deshaun McElroy.
0: Is incorrect.
1: It's like I picture the kid and I can't even think of what his name is. I will say this. Ron Stoppable is one of the greatest names in the history of kid shows. I am Ron Stoppable. I'm going to go with Glovin.
0: Will Friedle.
1: Ah,
0: Will Friedle.
1: So close.
0: Zach, this lady turns 58 today. Walter White's wife, Skyler, in Breaking Bad.
1: Oh, what the heck is her name?
0: She was also Seth's wife, Martha Bullock, on Deadwood.
1: Yes. Avery? That's the last name.
0: That's incorrect.
2: It is... Jenny.
0: No, it is Anna Gunn.
2: Oh, yeah.
1: She did such a good job on Breaking Bad that you actually rooted against her because she was trying to stop a meth kingpin. I mean, she was the bad guy.
2: That's so wrong. She became the villain. Her husband was selling and growing meth behind her back.
1: They say,
2: how dare she?
1: Good times and bad, sickness and health, meth kingpin or not, like you make
2: stand
1: vows.
2: Stand by your man.
1: Tell you what, if Logan Tuckerson starts cooking, you better
2: Tanya
1: support
2: Wynette,
1: him.
2: I mean.
0: Tay, this man turns 59 today. Controversial comedian whose podcast cost Spotify users access to Neil Young and Joni Mitchell's music.
2: Carrot Top.
0: Incorrect.
1: It's got to be Joe Rogan,
0: it
1: right?
0: It is, yeah.
2: What?
0: Yeah.
2: You threw me with comedian.
0: Well, yeah, he was a comedian. He was a stand-up comedy.
1: Stand-up guy, yeah.
2: Really?
1: Oh, yeah.
0: Joe Rogan?
2: Fear Factor and wrestling.
0: Don't you remember the boxing. Big thing he had with Carlos Mencia about stealing other people's material?
2: Oh, right.
1: Yeah, you got to start there.
0: Zach, this man turned 72 today. That would be the singer who did Steppin' Out. And is she really going out with him?
1: Oh,
3: is she really going out with him?
1: Is that Rick Springfield?
0: It is not.
1: Oh.
2: Milli Vanilli.
1: Ooh, good
0: Joe
1: answer.
0: Jackson.
1: Oh, Joe
2: Jackson. Five?
0: No. Totally. No.
1: This is the White Jackson 5.
0: Yeah, not
2: wait,
0: the...
2: You can't be named Joe Jackson.
1: Okay, like you think there's nobody else in the world named Joe Jackson?
2: You got to change your name if you're going to be a singer.
0: Oh, my God.
2: There's no other Michael Jackson singer
1: all right,
2: out there.
1: I would argue Joe Jackson was not a singer. He was just a mean father who yelled at all the singers that were the Jacksons.
0: There
1: all
0: was
1: right.
0: that Joe Jackson.
1: Yeah. So there's no other mean father Joe Jacksons
2: that's
1: in
2: true.
1: Hollywood.
2: There can only be one.
1: Yes.
0: All right, Tay, last one. You've already lost. Ian McDiarmid.
1: McDiarmid
0: is 82. The Emperor / Darth Blank, Superior Chancellor Palpatine in the Star Wars movies. Darth?
2: Lord.
0: No.
1: Which one was he? Because he's not Darth. It was the Emperor?
0: Yeah.
1: Okay. So he was Darth Sidious?
0: Yes!
1: Oh, look at that!
0: Wow!
1: Yes!
2: Are you kidding me?
0: Three to aught.
2: It's like you root against me from the beginning.
0: You know, ma'am, I try to make them easier for you.
1: You know what? You give her that Hemsworth point. I'll win 2-1. Thank you very much.
2: Actually, I'm okay with that. Thank you.
1: There you go.
2: Wow.

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0: 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Chemo has more Pride in Our Country t-shirts. Coming up tonight at 5 o'clock with What Is It Trivia. I'm in here because the boys ran away from me, so I'm just flying solo in here.
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Lainey Wilson there. That song clocking in at number 7 for top songs from 2026 so far. Ella Langley, of course, dominating that chart at number 4 and number 2 and number 1. 12 in a row commercial free here on Star Country.

0: 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How's your Tuesday?
1: Doing all right?
0: Hope so. Scattered storms today and tomorrow. Kind of depends where you are. Humid. You know, it's August, that whole thing. 12 in a row, commercial free with Eric Church.
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Salem Ridge Jacks are in first place right now. 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

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Don't look now. 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Oh, no! Actually, I like it. You know, it's a nice little departure from all of the usual yelling. So I'm going to enjoy it. 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

Riley Green, Think Is You Drunk? 94.9 Star Country. What country superstar just made a surprise concert appearance in her own church? I'll tell you who next.

Yeah, it was Carrie Underwood. She made a surprise performance at her own church, which she does make a habit of doing. It's almost to the point now where she's there and she goes, "What? Me? No, I couldn't possibly. Jesus, take the wheel." But that's good. 12 in a row, commercial-free George Strait now. 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

0: Hey, it's Brett and Tay. 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
7: Hey everybody, it's Dale Alexander for Law Tigers, and let's talk about riding season. 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It's time to get on the bike and ride. It's also time to mow grass, and some people who mow their grass don't pay any attention to where all the clippings go. If you happen to hit some of those clippings and you have a little bit of an incident with your motor,

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0: 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A portion of the proceeds benefit the Life Ring Foundation and Fighting Kids Cancer. Ian Munsick is coming to Sidewinders.
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Zach Jackson here, and they are shoving protein into everything now. We got a protein craze, and now scientists have created protein lettuce. They have shot pig genes into the chloroplasts of lettuce. You know what? 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I'll just keep my lettuce diarrhea style.

came up on stage and he sang the last line of Cabin a Solo, because nothing is cuter than a three-year-old singing a song about a guy drinking wine out of a cup in a car. 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

0: 94.9 Star Country. Brett and Taylor back live tomorrow morning. 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

Jelly Roll just finished up some tour dates. Is he taking a little bit of a break? He should. Got some life stuff going on. Divorce, kind of throwing everything upside down. Just sit and breathe. 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

0: Hey, it's Brett and Tay. Tomorrow morning, 6:50. 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

0: Zach Top, 94.9 Star Country. Zach Jackson, that's me. I saw scientists in Texas have developed a jacket that they can pull air into the jacket and turn it into drinkable water. Just great. I feel like it's got to taste different depending on where you are. Like, yes, tastes like Vinton.
1: The devil went down to Georgia. He was looking for a soul to steal. He was in a bind because he was way behind and he was willing to make a deal. When he came across this young man sawing on a fiddle and playing it hot, and the devil jumped up on a hickory stump and said, "Boy, let me tell you what. I guess you didn't know it, but I'm a fiddle player too. And if you'd care to take a dare, I'll make a bet with you. Now, you play pretty good fiddle, boy, but give the devil his due. I bet a fiddle of gold against your soul, because I think I'm better than you." The boy said, "My name's Johnny, and it might be a sin, but I'll take your bet, and you're going to regret, because I'm the best as ever been."

up his case and he said, I'll start this show. And fire flew from his fingertips as he rosined up his bow. And he pulled the bow across the strings and it made an evil hiss. And then a band of demons

the devil bowed his head because he knew that he'd been beat. And he laid that golden fiddle on the ground at Johnny's feet. Johnny said, "Devil, just come on back if you ever want to try again. 'Cause I told you once, you son of a gun, I'm

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1: When you get a new product, how much of the instruction manual do you read? 14% of people said all of it. 8% said none of it. 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

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Just a few weeks left of the Salem Ridge Jacks baseball season. Brett and Taylor have tickets all this week. They got a homestand next week. So if you want to win tickets, 6:50 tomorrow morning is your next opportunity here on your big giveaway station. 94.9 Star Country.

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0: say so. 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Brett and Taylor in the morning. Taylor says she wants her own twin.
1: I wish I had a twin. 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I mean, it's too late now, but if I did, I would trick you. I'd come in here, see if, you know, if Sailor came in.
2: Sailor?
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94.9 Star Country. Brett and Taylor all this week, so they'll be back live tomorrow morning, and all this week they're doing limited edition Pride in Our Country t-shirts brought to you by Rona Valley Community Credit Union. These are cool. You got to get yourself a pair. 7:20 tomorrow morning, your chance to win them. Star Country. When I get

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Miranda Lambert, she has a new album coming out. It's called Crisco. Comes out October 2nd. She's doing a big honky-tonk release party, too, on October 6th.

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1: Currently, we have a tornado warning for southwestern Grayson County in southwestern Virginia, going on until 3:30 today. So if you are in parts of Whitetop or Grayson Highlands State Park, please move to a basement or interior room on the lowest floor. If you're outdoors, please move inside to the closest substantial shelter and protect yourself from flying debris. There is a tornado warning for Grayson County, southwestern Virginia, near Whitetop Grayson Highlands State Park until 3:30 today. There's no confirmed touchdowns, but we just want to be safe and be smart out there. So be safe till 3:30.

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We're keeping watch on the tornado warning that is over in Grayson Highland State Park. There's a warning going on until 3:30. If you are outside, please make your way inside the closest substantial shelter. And if you are inside, make your way to a basement or interior room. There is potential tornado quarter-size hail in the Grayson County area till 3:30.

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day, Potts Farm was a place to go. 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You better mind your business, man. Watch your mouth. 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I'm tired of talking, man. Y'all ain't listening. Them old

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0: Tonight going to be some scattered showers, mostly cloudy with a low around 70. We do have more chances of rain, 50% tonight. Looking at your Wednesday, mostly sunny and a hot one, high near 90. And in some places, we will have a flood watch until 8 on Thursday, 8 a.m. Thursday. So be safe out there. If you see a lot of water, don't drive through it. Be safe. Looking outside right now, overcast 78 here at 94.9.

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Taylor Swift, I knew it. I knew you. 94.9 Star Country. Ian Munsick coming out to Sidewinders on Thursday, October 8th. 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

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So if you want some shirts, stick around.

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1: 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What is it? 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You want to win those shirts? 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What is it? If you know what it is, give me a call. You just might be able to win some Pride in Our Country shirts brought to you by the RVCCU. You want to win them? Call me.

0: 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We're playing a game of what is it to give away some shirts. 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The question today, 9,500 people in America are injured every year by this. Hello, Star Country. What is it?
1: I fell, like you fall down.
0: It is not because it fell down. Call back, try again.
2: A musical instrument.
0: A musical instrument. You got it right.
2: Sounds good.
0: What's your name?
2: Michael Denham.
0: Michael Denham, where are you calling from?
2: Radford, Virginia.
0: Michael Denham calling from Radford. Well, you just want a pair of our limited edition Pride in Our Country shirts brought to you by the Roanoke Valley Community Credit Union. You excited?
2: Yes, sir.
0: There you go. Have you ever been injured by a musical instrument?
2: No, I can't say that I have.
0: All right. Well, that's good. You're a lucky one.
2: Yes, sir.
0: All right, Michael. You won our Pride in Our Country shirts. 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

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We got more Pride in Our Country shirts up for grabs tomorrow morning with the Brett and Taylor Morning Show at 7:20 when they play Whose Rear End Is It? 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

94.9 Star Country. Tonight going to be mostly cloudy with a low around 69. Chance of rain overnight, 50%. Tomorrow for your Wednesday, mostly sunny and hot. High near 90. 72 out right now.

0: Hey, it's Brett and Tay. 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

Luke Combs, Rethinks of Things, 94.9 Star Country. Bo Stevens tonight got the star 9 and 9, counting it down to number 1. And that song has been a part of it. Will it be a part of it tonight? If you want to influence the list, text him 635-32. Star 9 at 9 tonight with Bo Stevens. 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

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Ian Munsick coming out of Sidewinders, October 8th. 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

I knew I'd see her around. I'd be at some party, she'd show up and I'd be walking out. 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

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She's so

0: Sam Hunt, 94.9 Star Country. You want live music out in a boot? Well, Dr. Pepper Park at the Bridges is the place to go. You can buy your tickets right now to any of the remaining shows out there as part of the Northwest Day Summer Concert Series. We got a bunch. Ashley McBride, August 22nd. We got Larry Fleet, September 11th. Priscilla Block, September 25th. You got Blackberry Smoke, October 1st. Then the next night, Rodney Atkins. And then the next night, Wyatt Flores. So the 1st, 2nd, and 3rd, boom, you can have a great time at Dr. Pepper Park. You can buy your tickets to any and all of the shows over at drpepperpark.com. And there's also many more shows that are not just part of the Northwest State Summer Concert Series. They got the Flashback Series, and there's other rock shows coming out as well. So if you want to go to some shows out at Dr. Pepper Park, get your tickets now. Up at their website. 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

Luke Bryan, Country and She Knows It, 94.9 Star Country. 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
0: Tonight, we might see some showers overnight. Otherwise, mostly cloudy with a low around 69. Chance of rain tonight, 50%. Tomorrow for your Wednesday, going to be mostly sunny and a hot one. High near 90. Chance of rain is 30% later on Wednesday. But looking outside right now, 72 here at 94.9.

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0: Say so. 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
1: I don't know if you were looking at me or not. 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

performed by Hardy, Tim McGraw, Eric Church, and Morgan Wallen, a former number one in the Star 9 at 9. The question is, who gets your vote this evening? 6:30, 5:32 to cast it right now. 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
4: Flood watch in effect for the entire area. Good chance of thunderstorms hanging around throughout the evening and overnight. A low of 72. Same pattern tomorrow. The high, 92.

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Kelly Zimmerman cited serious family matters that needed to be attended to while he scrapped his entire European tour that was supposed to happen by the end of this month. It's Lady A and American Honey on Star Country.

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